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1: My name is Herman Diaz. I came from Galicia and I play an old instrument, the hurdy-gurdy.
2: But if I read well, it's Herman Diaz Metodo Cardiofonico, Methodos Cardiofonico, en griego.
1: Yeah, perfect.
2: So what is it?
1: This is a project that is based on a portfolio from 1933, edited by Dr. Iriarte. He was a doctor, and he recorded the sound from the heart. And well, my father gave me this portfolio, and I thought about how to use them in a live project. So we have this sound from the heart, and we have a gramophone.
2: 78 RPM.
1: Yes. And it's not vinyl, it's slate.
2: Yes.
1: Slate record.
2: It's the old one.
1: Yes, the old one. And so we have a pedal with a motor for the gramophone, so we can turn on it with this pedal for make a rhythmic bass with this heart sound for play with another mechanical instrument with the hurdy-gurdy.
2: But the heartbeat is pre-recorded or is live at vivo, well, your heart during the concert?
1: We have some pre-recorded and we have some live because, well, it's very, for me, it's fascinating. It's very poetic, this sound, but there are some one that is not perfect.
2: The tempo.
1: Yes, the tempo is not perfect for make after the music. So we take some sound and we have pre-recording in the little pedal, and we use this for plays here.
2: So your background, I mean, you started as a first instrument, the hurdy-gurdy.
1: Yeah.
2: Or you were...
1: Well, I study classic guitar, and after I know I found this instrument, the hurdy-gurdy, and I play hurdy-gurdy now.
2: So it's somehow a medieval type of instrument, but used in a completely contemporary way.
1: Yeah, I think that the hurdy-gurdy is a medieval instrument. Santiago is a very important city for the instrument because you have we can see a very important medieval representation in the cathedral, you know. Yes, and I think that this is a very nice instrument for the contemporary music because have a lot of
2: ambience
1: and new sound, no, in the old instrument.
2: Thank you very much.
1: Thank you.
0: Έτσι λοιπόν συνάντησα και έτσι γνώρισα τον Herman Diaz στο Santiago de Compostela. 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